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0: 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Sounds like a couple don't have tags on them.
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0: Code 3 was refused. 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
1: You're clear. Next available. Nine, seven, go four, I can take that.
0: 2117.

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Engine and Medic 112. 1195 North Street, room 225. Injured from a fall. Timeout 2131.

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0: 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Yeah, gray Jeep, and we're stopping in the middle lane.
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1: Copy.
0: 2248.
1: 612, cancel him, we'll take it.
2: One twelve. Good evening. Be in service, Houston 38 Cruiser. You also have a 121, Houston 25, and a 122, Houston 23. Can you take 110 off your board, please?
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1: 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Would you like me to give her a call?
0: 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We'll be back in front.
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0: 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It's on a black Mitsubishi SUV.
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0: 594.
1: 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May I get you close to heliport 2, please?
0: 117.

0: 612, by the way. 612. After the light will be state and county line, or short state employers, John Robert, Robert 2849, John Robert, Robert 2849, 2080 Silver Honda.
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0: Foster mom would like Ivory removed from the home. No physical altercation, but they're screaming, yelling, and causing issues.
1: So, copy.
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0: 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I'll be at 229 on 65.
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0: 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Break for begin. Four three zero seven eight.
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1: Sup, sup. 41.
0: 10-8 alarm, 540 North Cleveland Avenue. We do not know the business name or a suite number, but the alarm company said the drop is going to be entry, exit, main building, front door.
1: Sound like that, right? 41, copy.
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Medic run 700 East Street was at Central College, room 113 on chest pain. Medic run for Medic and Engine 112, 700 East Street was at Central College, room 113 on chest pain. Your timeout is 517. Respond on Westville Fire Dispatch.

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0: Five, 28. Medic on 12, what is your traffic?

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0: A call from St. Anne's for 1016 for a female that is refusing to leave with her ride and is yelling.
1: Copy. I like this engine.
0: You're clear.
2: 612 enough.
0: I copy 612. Can I have another unit to start for 1016 500 South Cleveland Avenue, St. Anne's?
1: I'm heading that way.
0: 541, I copy. You're going to be going looking for the 18-year-old female, black, wearing gray clothes, and near the ER lobby. She's supposed to get into a blue vehicle outside the ER, but is refusing. She is yelling and causing a disturbance.
2: 612, copy.

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1: 94, I'm back in the city, 204. I can go up there.
0: 106 North State Street, Maxtown Road. There's going to be a possibly gray Honda Accord. Someone's passed out at the wheel. The vehicle stopped in the roadway. I'll bet fire started that way.
2: So, again, as well.
0: 577, I copy.

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1: I copy it. Sounds like the vehicle's moving, trying to get a direction of travel.

0: They're not passing Worthington Cylinders, so they're going to be eastbound on Maxtown Road.
1: One copy. Is there any 12, and if we can notify Genoa of the call?
0: Unknown 12 for the vehicle. Again, just going to be a dark colored, possibly a gray Honda Accord. I'll pass it along to Genoa.
2: South State Street. Room 213 West for chest pains. Respond on Westville Dispatch. 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
1: Copy. And is the caller still behind them? Have they left our jurisdiction?
0: We just disconnected from caller last seen eastbound on Maxtown.
1: Copy. Yeah, we'll check the area, and if we need fire, we'll re-advise.
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0: 594.
1: The intersection of State 9th with code 4. Myself and 77 are heading eastbound down to Spring. Check out.
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0: I copy. Is this going to be to Riverside?
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1: Yep, disregard, we'll go OSU.
0: Copy, OSU. Also, I see that Medic 112 is marked on scene. Are you riding with Medic 112 or Medic 111?
1: My apologies, 112, couldn't see you, unit number.
0: I copy, and following or riding with?
1: 559.
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1: 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In service vehicle 2121, go ahead and mark 112, 121, 122 out of service, please.
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Medic run, Medic 111, Engine 111, 169 Brandywine Drive, Apartment I, Ida, difficulty breathing. Medic 111, Engine 111, 169 Brandywine Drive, Apartment I, Ida.

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0: 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Next Level Fitness, 1220 County Line Road, injuries from a fall. Medic 113, Engine 113. Next Level Fitness, 1220 County Line Road, injuries from a fall. Westville Dispatch at 855.
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0: 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I'm coming from the north. Where do you need me?
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0: West Row, medical on 12 on scene, 2-car MVA, minor damage. Police are talking with patients. We'll be out investigating. Injury 111, injury 112, you can cancel.
1: 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You are back in service at 0900.
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611. I've got all of westbound on Charrington, diverting on Navajo.

0: 524, 589 if somebody else can clear for 17. 16 Lynette Place South. It's going to be between the caller and the 10-year-old.
1: 26611, we're good.
2: 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Copy 611, you can add me.
0: 2489 and 611, 16 Lynette Place North. Son's going to be 10 years old. Mom says he's out of control. He hit her in the back of the head, tried to push her down the stairs. She is out of the house with him right now. We're still getting additional.
2: 89, you're clear.
0: And it looks like we do have history going back to February of this year and December of 24 also.

0: caller saying that the juvenile does not have access to weapons.
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1: Yeah, we're fine. I think 24 is right behind me.
0: Yep.
2: Affirm. You go ahead and shut me off.
0: Copy 924.

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Medic 111 with Columbus, Revision Eyes, 1080 Polaris Parkway, Suite 100. 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
0: See if they can make contact with a parent there and have them call the school.
2: 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We'll be in route.
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I make 111 for in my path 270 and 23 northbound. I'm going to be on 23 northbound. Respond on Northwest EMS 2. Medic 111 for NREC. Going to be 270 at 23. Going to be on 23 northbound at the 270 interchange. Come out 1039.

Engine 111 on an injury auto accident for Northwest. I'll be responding with Medic 111 at 270 to 23 northbound. So be on 23 northbound. Respond on Northwest EMS 2. Engine 111 on an injury auto accident for Northwest. Gonna be 23 northbound at the 270 interchange on an injury auto accident. Respond on Northwest EMS 2. Timeout 10:44.

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1: Go ahead, Medic.
0: Just so you guys are aware, Worthington Mark does a working extrication, and this is going to be northbound lanes, but south of 270.
1: Northbound 23, south of 270, copy.

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1: Copy.
0: Five 20, you're clear. 26 has it.
1: Fine, copy. Thank you. Code 1 on the crash.
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0: This is going to be our caller's address. There's a vehicle that they're saying has been parked longer than 3 days. The owner keeps moving it around, and then it just sits there. You're going to be looking for a 2020 blue Ford with a tag of King William Boy 9173. Car is registered to 699 Collingwood.
1: That's clear. And Ralph from Audubon College.
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112 engine 112, 3636 Paris Boulevard. On a diabetic emergency, medic 112 engine 112, 3636 Paris Boulevard. On a diabetic emergency, timeout 1118.

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0: 455 Executive Campus, if you could see the caller, they would like some help exchanging information. The accident did occur in the parking lot.
1: No.
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0: You can drive by here. 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
1: You're clear. 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
1: 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They did. In the auto field, it's going to be a gray Chevy and a black Jeep.

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0: State Shopping Shop, King Mary Charles, 3091. ANC 091, Black Honda Pilot.
1: Well, thank you.
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Panic 111, Engine 111 for Columbus at 6752 Sherwood Boulevard. On an altered mental status, Medic 111, Engine 111, 6752 Sherwood Boulevard. On altered mental status, respond on 9 EMS 1, timeout 1230.

0: 611, copy a 10-6, state and moment.
1: S-11.
0: State and Walnut, this is going to be a passerby. They're concerned about the wide load that's heading northbound on State Street. They're afraid it will not be able to get by due to that center lane being closed. Break.
1: Copy, it's coming through right now.
0: We had this last week, too. We watched it on the camera. As long as they moved the cones, they were able to get through, so they should be okay. And it looks like they just made it through Dairy Queen, so they may not be having any issues.
1: Yeah, they just passed. They made it through.
0: Okay, I'll go ahead and clear this out.

0: repetitive.
1: 35 to 611, can you stop that vehicle? They have to get approval before they get to the NS.
0: Copy.
1: New chance of business.
0: Six letter way down.

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1: Medic 113.
0: Can you get an engine for me, please? We have an engine.
1: 1239. Engine 113, meet Medic 113 on the scene of 261 Wedgewood Court. Engine 113, meet Medic 113 on the scene of 261 Wedgewood Court. Time out, 1239.

0: 611, copy this, 114 East College Avenue. East College. He says that there's a male that's coming in that they believe to be a scammer. He didn't have a uniform on. He said his name was Henry, but they don't think he looks like a Henry. They didn't feel like he was legit. They took his information down, but that's it. He's not out of any money, but wants to pass along the information to an officer.
1: Copy.
0: At 12:50.

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1: So what kind of car you got? Okay.
2: And I can start for him.
1: Hey, D-man, okay?

0: 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Got to be a lockout. And me too, Huber Village at first watch.
1: Good.
0: It's going to be a black Honda CRV, the parked at the front. Paul's going to be out with the vehicle.
1: Good.
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0: You guys can just check the area. It was southbound Spring from County Line. It was a black Tesla. Caller gave us a call because the two people inside the vehicle had black masks on.
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0: AC1. 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
0: 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I'll get a 12 for you here in a second.
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Medic 112, Engine 112, 1195 North Street, room 434 on a fall. Medic 112, Engine 112, 1195 North Street, room 434 on a fall, time 1528.

0: Cleveland, Meltair, John Boyd Lincoln, 2972, JBL, 2972, Mike Lincoln.
1: 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Copy.
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1: Golf Lumber.

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1: 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I'm all good.
0: You're clear.
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1: Copy. I just talked to the homeowner. How do you go for it?
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0: It's going to be a silver 2013 Ford Taurus. 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
0: Caller was rear-ended by another driver. That driver drove off. Caller followed her here. 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
0: The mother was out talking to the other driver now. And they gave us a tag. Comes back to Rebecca Bowers, 129 Buckeye Street. 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

0: 58, I have it southbound on Mary coming up to Dempsey.
1: Six of four, I'm in route.

0: 971B24.
1: Auto accident and your rescue 111, 71 southbound at mile marker 120, going with Columbus, medic 33. Auto accident and your rescue 111, 71 southbound, mile marker 120, going with medic 33. Respond and extrication, timeout 1616.
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0: 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Caller actually believes that this happened at Dempsey and Hempstead, so this will be on Linden for the 4A.
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1: 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Small assignment, engine ladder, battalion 111, engine 61, engine 24, medic 2524, Abington Road, on a possible fire, respond, electrical fire, ground 1, stage for police. Timeout 1645.
2: Flint Belden, go for the PA 6111.

0: 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Engine ladder, battalion 111, engine 61, engine 24, medic 61, 2524 Abington Road, on 8. 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Read your narrative. Also stage for police. Respond on West River Fire Ground 1, timeout 1646.
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0: 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Are you going to need the other two units?
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3: 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Person just picked up the phone, said she didn't mean to call and hung up on me.

0: It's going to be 8:43 here in court. Left now about 15 minutes ago. Aver with breeze line knocked on the door. Caller has no trespassing signs. Is on the no solicitor list. Subject's going to be a male, black, short hair, breeze line jacket.
1: Thanks, Captain.
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1: I can if you think that's advisable.
0: Affirm. Since they're still waiting for police to get on scene, do you want to set out the page for an investigator?
1: Yes, please.
0: 1653.

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1: I don't know. I don't have that up anymore. I can't tell.
0: Okay, what's the
1: number? 9592.
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1: 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So if you just put me on a 34 in the parking lot here.
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1: 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All right, coffee, thank you.

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0: 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We're going to be en route. 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

0: 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Medic 112, Engine 11, 131 Moss Road, on a fall. Time 1711.
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1: 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Disregard the last transmission. When they get here, we'll sort it out.

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0: fire alarm. Engines 111, 112, ladder 111, battalion 11, 690 Cooper Road, Oak Grove, on a smoke alarm. Engines 111, 112, ladder 111, battalion 11, 690 Cooper Road, Oak Grove, on a smoke alarm. Gunfire ground 1, 718-12.
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2: Monica, pico.
1: Still hasn't been canceled, so air pressure, I don't know.
3: Westville, Battalion 111, we have a cancel. 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
1: Good.
0: Getting a 22 complaint, 98 Buckeye Street, saying this address and 174 Buckeye Court have stray cats and they have kittens. And there's just a lot of cats running around. And speak with caller or go and talk to her.
1: I copy. I will give them a call.
0: You're clear.
1: And you can go ahead and put me on that.
0: Copy.